be the last time that a girl is forced into early child marriage. Let this be the last time that a child loses life in war. Let this end with us. Let's begin this ending

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Yeah, we'll do ya. Yeah,

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I'm so alone. Mushroom my bones. 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

0: the matter? Do you like the music, either?
1: I like it fine.
0: You don't like it. You don't like to dance, and you don't like to drink. You don't like for a man to hold you close. That's it, isn't it?
1: I didn't say that.
0: You haven't said anything all evening. Why don't I go play that song again? You like it so much.
2: Hey, Johnny.
3: Who's the doll?
2: Nobody you know, Chip.
3: Come on now, you've been holding out on me. That's not the kind of pick you usually drag around.
2: You quit licking your chops, she's out of your class.
3: You want a bet?
2: Lay off, huh? I got something on the stove, don't I?
3: Well, listen, I'll help you put it over.
2: I don't want her to think I even know creeps like you.
3: Good luck.

0: 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This phenomenon is defined as the eruption of fire within the human tissues without any external ignition source. And many people believe it is possible.
1: Spontaneous human combustion evokes a firestorm of

This is with laughter, with humor. We are dealing classically with death, the fatalities, the serious injuries. And that's a very serious subject. It deserves respect and honoring.

stones of the ancestors, running through the echo chamber, paths of mother and father, draw lines through the valleys and rivers, shooting star guides, favor.

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Open the door and enter. 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Open the door and enter. 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

0: 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Was that just something he said off the cuff, and then it stopped, and that's the way it's going to be recorded?
1: I think, yeah, a lot of the best things happen like that, starting out either as a joke or, something really horrible. Those things kind of stick because you kind of get used to them and fall in love with this rotten sound that doesn't belong there. And usually those things will stick.

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0: one day you will step outside and you will feel the heat. 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
1: Das war die Zeit, Rico.
0: This is your last

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I really find the enemy.

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Redefine the anime. I'm trying to redefine the anime. Redefine the anime. Redefine.